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1: There are two types of drive you can have on the motorway. One that feels like this.
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1: 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National Highways.
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0: Sam, so your car door doesn't hit Tanya when you get out, if you can, open it with the hand furthest from it, so you'll see who's walking, riding or cycling behind you. 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
2: This morning will be mild and partly cloudy, with temperatures around 21 degrees to start. Into the afternoon, it turns largely sunny and it will warm up, reaching highs of around 32 degrees and feeling nearer the mid-30s in the peak heat. Skies stay fine with virtually no rain expected, and the sun will dominate through the afternoon. Later this evening, temperatures ease back from the peak, but the warmth lingers into the night.
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be honest, how much sleep did you get last night? Absolutely stifling. Yes, on the day when the red heat health warning comes in. Morning, Birmingham.

0: 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Slow Hands. Switch Radio Breakfast. Wednesday morning peak of the week. I've got to say, that was one of the best games of football I've ever seen. It was so good. It was so exciting, wasn't it? Enthralling, end-to-end, non-stop action. Well, at least that's what I'm trying to think it was. Wasn't anywhere near that, was it? Yeah. England 0, Ghana 0 in the World Cup. But it's all right. It'll be fine.
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0: It's new from Galantis, The Devil's Tax Return. It's called Stay Alive. Switch Radio Breakfast. Wednesday morning, the Channel 4 news music in the background tells us that it's time for a look at the front pages of the papers. Senior business leaders have been warning Andy Burnham is not. Andy Burnham not to install Energy Secretary Ed Miliband as Chancellor if he takes over from Sir Keir Starmer as Prime Minister. That's the Daily Mail this morning. Andy Burnham has been telling Labour MPs he plans to spend more on defence than Sir Keir Starmer, according to the Daily Telegraph. The Daily Mirror leads on the heatwave, with temperatures set to surpass the record for the hottest June day ever, which was set back in 1976. The Daily Star says England will have to wait until their final group game against Panama to confirm their World Cup fate after their draw with Ghana. Reform UK leader Nigel Farage has warned Brexiteers not to let Labour get away with betraying the result of the 2016 referendum as the EU seeks reset talks with Andy Burnham, according to the Daily Express. The Sun is leading with England being held to a frustrating 0-0 draw with Ghana in Boston, referencing Bob Marley's Three Little Birds in the headline, as the Three Lions remain on course to progress from the round of 32. Ghana be all right. Don't worry about a thing. Every little thing is Ghana be all right, is the champion headline from The Sun. Hope that wins an award. Sir Keir Starmer and Andy Burnham are at odds over the defence investment plan, The Times reports, as the PM plans to take it to next month's NATO summit, despite Burnham wanting to review the plan himself. The Eye reports hundreds of schools will close, with Britain set to break a 50-year heat record as it joins France, Spain and Italy in issuing red weather alerts due to the extreme conditions. Sir Keir Starmer risks clashing with Andy Burnham over the defence investment plan, according to the Financial Times, as it reports the outgoing Prime Minister wants to push through the plan despite Burnham wanting to review it first. Risk to life warnings due to the extreme weather have been issued in the UK after a string of heat-related deaths in France, reports the Metro, which covers the 29,000 lightning strikes seen across the country overnight into Tuesday. The Guardian reports schools, water companies, transport networks and hospitals are struggling to cope as a red weather warning takes hold, with temperatures around 38 degrees expected. And those are the front pages of the papers this Wednesday morning here on Switch Radio.
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0: Coldplay and BTS with My Universe. Switch Radio Breakfast here on this Monday morning. So if you're waking up on this stifling Wednesday morning and it's your birthday today, we're going to find out which famous people you share your big day with later on in this hour. We've got three brilliant Midlands Music Guarantee tracks to play for you, three visits to the Midlands Magazine, we've got the shout out to our early workers, we've got showbiz news as well.
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0: Switch Radio Breakfast here on this Wednesday morning. I genuinely hope you're well and you managed to keep cool some way, shape or form last night, but there we are. How'd you go on with the twiddle that we set you yesterday, Birmingham? What belongs to you but is used more by others? What belongs to you but is used more by others? Quite a few people got this right on TikTok, so well done to you. What belongs to you but is used more than others, it is, of course, your name. That's right. Like we said, it's not a bland twiddle, it's a brand new twiddle. The heat is driving me insane. Here we go. Brand new twiddle, InVision on Twitter and TikTok, coming later on this morning, at Switch underscore radio on Twitter or X. And TikTok is ben.ellis424.
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0: 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Time for our first Midlands Music Guarantee track of the day. And I think for the third day in a row.

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It's the Midlands Music Guarantee here on Switch Radio, championing local artists, just what we're about. Duran Duran, More Joy is our first track this morning. Got another one for you on the way in about an hour's time. For any era, genre or style of music, they could be legends just like Duran Duran. They could be slightly under the radar, hearing them for the very first time. And it could be your music too if you use the completely free Switch Radio uploader on our website, switchradio.co.uk.

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0: Right, opening soon tomorrow at Sutton Arts Theatre, it's Rent the Musical. 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

0: Allo Black, and The Other Side. Wednesday, 24th of June, 2026. If it is your birthday today, this is who you share it with. The great Mick Fleetwood, the rock drummer, songwriter, the Fleetwood part of Fleetwood Mac, born on this day in 1947. That would make him 79 years old today. Harris Dickinson, the English actor, writer and director, known for his portrayal of Frankie in the 2017 film Beach Rats. He portrayed kidnapped heir John Paul Getty II in the first season of the Danny Boyle-helmed FX drama series Trust. Yeah, he's 30 today, is Harris Dickinson. Another actor celebrating their birthday today is Ian Glen, Scottish actor. Of course, best known for his roles as Dr. Alexander Isaacs in three films of the Resident Evil film series. And, yeah, other notable roles include John Hannon Speak in Mountains of the Moon, Sir Richard Carlyle in Downton Abbey, and the title role in Jack Taylor and Gerard Slade in Clever Man. He's currently playing Bruce Wayne in the DC Universe series Titans. He's 65 today. So is Kurt Smith of Tears for Fears. Great artist and songwriter, no doubt about that. Stuart Broad, the second all-time leading wicket taker in English Test cricket. He's 40 today, is Stuart Broad, and he will be heading to his hometown of Nottingham to do the third test. It'll be some weather to play cricket in at the moment, there's no doubt about that. I know. Micah Richards is celebrating his birthday today. Born in Birmingham, of course, playing for Aston Villa, not spectacularly brilliantly. He's more known as a pundit today. He's 38, is Micah Richards. Colin Blunstone, the singer-songwriter, is 81 today. He came to prominence in the mid-60s as the lead singer of The Zombies. She's not there. Yes. Well, no one told me about her. Can't sing it the way he did. But there we are. It's a pretty good list today. I'm sure you will agree. If it is your birthday today, enjoy the weather. If nothing else...
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0: 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News at 8 on the way, very shortly more on the Red Heat Health Alert, I'm sure. Plenty to come in the next hour. 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

0: Tina Turner, We Don't Need Another Hero. Eight minutes past 8 then, Wednesday morning, peak of the week, and speaking of peaks, what do we reckon temperature-wise? 38, 39? And we're less than an hour away from officially the red alert coming in. It's crazy stuff, isn't it? Now, there's different reports going around the place in terms of school closures. Some schools, and I say this very carefully, some schools, might not be the case for your school, are leaving it up to the parents to decide whether or not to send their children in this morning.
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Switch Radio Breakfast, Wednesday morning with me, Ben Ellis. It is time at 12 minutes past 8 to salute the hearty stock, the core of Britain, the backbone of this nation. We are talking about our early workers. We're talking about anybody who gets up ridiculously early, first thing in the morning, and goes to work for a living, maybe voluntarily, maybe vocationally, for the love of the job. I know it's hot. I mean, hot is actually, if you pardon the paradox, hot is putting it mildly, given what it's like at the moment. But we've said before, if you're going out to work 5, 6 a.m., you've probably got the best of the conditions right now, but it's still very muggy, even this early in the morning. And that temperature is going to ramp up throughout the day. Absolutely crazy. Absolutely insane what it's like at the moment. So, yeah, all we can say is take the proper precautions, follow the advice, and be sensible. Early workers in Birmingham, the Black Country, and Solihull, we salute you and thank you.

0: Made for Birmingham, it's the award-winning Switch Radio with Steps, Something in Your Eyes at 17 minutes past 8, Wednesday morning. Now, due to this extreme heat alert, the statement has been announced from West Midlands Railway that the Met Office, I'm going to read this in full, has issued an amber weather warning for extreme heat across most of our network, with a red warning across the Midlands and South East on Wednesday and Thursday. As a result, a reduced service will be in place across the network on these dates. We are advised essential travel only on Wednesday and Thursday. Delays and alterations to services are likely to occur. Please bring a bottle of water with you when travelling. If you feel unwell, please speak to staff or use the help points. Do not press the emergency alarm on board if you feel unwell.
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They're from Jonas Blue. It's called Girls, which Radio Breakfast 8:23 here on this Wednesday morning. Some local headlines. And after 40 years, the High Court has quashed the original open verdict into the death of Birmingham schoolboy Mark Billington, who was found dead at the age of 15 in 1984. His family always believed it wasn't suicide. A fresh inquest will now be heard. West Midlands Mayor Richard Parker is backing Andy Burnham to be the next Prime Minister, saying his experience as a regional mayor means he understands how devolution works and will deliver more funding and powers here. And a shop in Tipton could lose its licence, accused of keeping a customer's winning lottery ticket, then recording over the CCT evidence. Samwell Council will decide next week. This is Hilary Duff.

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0: But at 8:30 on this Wednesday morning, it's time for our second Midlands Music Guarantee track number 2. And this is going to sound great in the sunshine. It's UB40. 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

0: do from Kehlani and Usher, Shoulda Never. Minutes to 9, Wednesday morning, Switch Radio Breakfast. This is some showbiz news, and a desperate new development has emerged in the case of missing Nancy Guthrie, the mother of American television presenter Savannah Guthrie. In an emotional video released by US media, a tearful Savannah is seen pleading for help after a note was received claiming that her mother is dead. The latest message is the newest twist in a case that has gripped the United States since Nancy Guthrie disappeared earlier this year. Authorities continue to investigate the authenticity of the note, while the family say they remain determined to find answers about what happened to her. The case has generated intense media attention, with a number of ransom notes and claims being investigated over recent months. Back here, the National Portrait Gallery has removed a controversial artwork that linked Sir Winston Churchill to the 1943 Bengal famine. The video installation by Turner Prize winning artist Helen Kamok has sparked fierce debate after it included references to Churchill's role in the famine, which claimed millions of lives in British ruled India. Critics, including historians and political figures, accused the work of presenting a misleading account of history, while supporters argued it raised important questions about Britain's colonial past. The gallery says the piece was withdrawn at the artist's request following the controversy. And Superman star David Corenswet is being praised online after stepping in to support his co-star Millie Alcock during a red carpet event. Video from the New York premiere of the new Supergirl film appears to show Corenswet confronting a photographer after Millie Alcock was touched while posing for pictures. The moment quickly went viral on social media, with many fans applauding the actor's actions and describing him as a real-life Superman. Alcock stars as Supergirl in the upcoming DC blockbuster, which arrives in cinemas later this week.
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Made for Birmingham, it's the award-winning Switch Radio Scissor Sisters and Nightlife Rita Ora with your song just before that. It's 4 minutes to nine. Here on this Wednesday morning, got the news on the way very shortly as officially the red heat health alert comes into force. Feel it on the back of our necks already. Up to the news. Tozer.

0: Biggest selling single of 1998, it's Share and Believe. Seven minutes past nine, Wednesday morning, peak of the week. Switch Radio Breakfast. So that's it now. We're under the heat dome, aren't we? The red heat health alert is in place because everything was fine yesterday. There was no heat yesterday. I know, it's stifling, isn't it? Just, as I say, do what you can and be as sensible as you can over the next 2 or 3 days or so. Plenty to come in this final hour here on Switch.
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Belinda Kay is here at 10 o'clock this morning, as always now, on a Wednesday. Brilliant music, wonderful conversation. She'll try and keep you as cool as possible. So will Rob Richards when he's here at 3 o'clock this afternoon. Everything's been checked by the lawyers. I think he's okay for a couple of hours. And then Sabrina's part of the Switch Radio All-Stars in for Stephen Higgs on 107-point drive at 5. He had a lot to say, did Stephen, last night about Ghana. And he kept saying that Wales, you know, we beat Ghana. We scored a goal past Ghana. You ain't here, pal. Simple.

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1: 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So Sabrina, who you can normally hear on a Tuesday morning at 10, she's here at 5 o'clock today, part of the Switch Radio All-Stars in for Stephen Higgs 107 Point Drive. And then we are, as always, really busy on a Wednesday. The Midlands Music Hour with Jack Cole at 7, the kind of tracks you hear on the Midlands Music Guarantee. Pop Punk, Chloe is here with you at 8. It's officially the best specialist music show on planet Earth, the Gold Award winning Midweek Mosh with Terry Ann at 9. Nace Plays, Naomi Dawes at 10, and Jim Garrett with the Sound Lab, 11 o'clock tonight, takes us into Thursday. Switch Radio Breakfast with Ben Ellis. 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

0: Switch Radio Breakfast here on this sweltering Wednesday morning. I know, it's tough, isn't it? There's a red heat health warning in place now until about 9 o'clock tomorrow night. But not for Friday, and it's still going to be like mid-30s. Don't get that one myself. Should we try and take our minds off it with a brand new twiddle to test your Wednesday wits? We're in Vision on Twitter and TikTok. Listen very carefully, Birmingham. As I was going to the fair, I saw a man with golden hair. He had three sons, each with another one. How many people were going to the fair? So as I was going to the fair, I saw a man with golden hair. He had three sons, each with another one. How many people were going to the fair? At Switch underscore radio on Instagram and or Twitter. There's Facebook too. You can WhatsApp me. You can Facebook message me. You can tweet me at BenEllis1982. It's also my Instagram address. And don't forget TikTok, Ben.Ellis424. Ben.Ellis424. You've got all day to try and figure this out, Birmingham. We'll give you the answer on the show tomorrow morning. And as we always say, the very best of luck to you.
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0: 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Wednesday morning, it's time for our third Midlands Music Guarantee track on the show. This is an absolute cracker. Headed over to Coventry for the Funboy 3. Our lips are sealed.

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It's the Midlands Music Guarantee here on Switch Radio, championing our local artist. Brilliant track, Funboy 3, Our Lips Are Sealed, our final one on the show this morning. Belinda's got the next one for you at 10:30. Jack Cole's got 60 minutes of them. The Midlands Music Hour on the air from 7 o'clock tonight.

0: 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It's new from Lorfi. It's called Mad Woman. And it's 20 to 10.
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Scouting for Girls. This Ain't a Love Song. 14 minutes to 10, Wednesday morning, Switch Radio Breakfast. Let's have a look at the World Cup action today then. Now, after that edge of your seat thrill ride between England and Ghana last night, and overnight as well, Colombia against Panama, Colombia winning that one by a goal to nil, it means that the first two rounds of fixtures in all the groups have now been completed. So the action moves to the beginning of round three. Now, this is where it gets slightly different, because all matches in every group have to be played simultaneously for the final round of group games. So it will be 8 o'clock tonight. Bosnia and Qatar and Switzerland and Canada all playing each other in Group B. Then in Group C, 11 o'clock tonight, it's Morocco against Haiti and Scotland taking on Brazil. And of course, the added bonus there is that if Brazil beats Scotland, they actually get to keep

0: Okay, just about it from me, Ben Ellis. Thanks very much for being a part of it. Try and stay as cool as you can. Follow all of the official guidance. And we'll talk to each other again tomorrow morning from 7. Day 2 of the Red Heat Health Alert. But this is your lineup for Wednesday on the best community radio station in the business. We've got Jim Garrett with the Sound Lab 11 o'clock tonight, taking us into Thursday. Nace plays Naomi Dawes at 10. The best specialist music show on planet Earth, Midweek Mosh with Terry Ann at 9. Chloe with Pop Punk at 8. Jack Cole, the Midlands Music Hour at 7. Sabrina Park, the Switch Radio All Stars at 5. Rob Richards at 3. And Belinda up next after the news at 10. Take us out, Mum.
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1: You're both on the same road. Same tarmac, same rules. 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Motorbikes aren't in your way. 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And be aware of motorbikes. Because when we look out for each other, everyone gets where they're going safely. Motorbike safety. It's on all of us. National Highways. You're both on the same road. Same tarmac. Same rules. Just a different number of wheels. Motorbikes aren't in your way. They're on their way, just like you. 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Check before you maneuver. And be aware of motorbikes. Because when we look out for each other, everyone gets where they're going safely. Motorbike safety. It's on all of us. National Highways.
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0: There are two types of drive you can have on the motorway. One that feels like this.
2: Or one that feels...
0: like this. The difference is just a few little changes, like giving more space to the car in front or not hogging the middle lane. Because being a little more considerate on the road actually reduces congestion and collisions, which transforms everyone's journey. So we all feel a little less and a lot more National Highways.
3: If you drink a little, then drive, you risk losing your license. 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
1: 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National Highways.
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Good evening, afternoon, good morning, because you can listen to this anytime you want, really. It's Rob Richards, the man they call the weird boy in Studio 2. That's me. I think somebody called me once anyway. You okay? I think it's about 6 minutes past three, Wednesday, 24th of June. Ah, this is going to be a World Cup special. I can feel it. They're going to have some reactions, some thoughts, some predictions.

0: going back to the 90s there, Orbital with Chime. Beautiful, isn't it? Before that, Hey Boy Hey Girl, Chemical Brothers, and also starting the show off with Going Underground, The Jam. Of course, that's a classic. Oh, right, well, now listeners, I'm going to talk to you about a fetish of mine. Yeah, you heard right. I don't know if you remember a few listeners ago. Yeah, maybe I've only got a few. Probably even less after this link. But a few weeks ago, I was speaking about a little bit of a fetish for ageing strikers in the World Cup, the likes of Dzeko and Fred, Mediterame. Now, I think my attention is turning towards ageing goalkeepers. Have you seen the performances of Vizinho, Eloy Room, the Iranian goalkeeper? Oh my gosh. Even throw Manuel Neuer in there. He's about 47. I think this really has been the World Cup of the goalkeepers. And I know people don't like that. People love goals. But you've got to respect a good save, haven't you? My word. But yeah, it's... I just love it. Yes, bring me the old keepers. Yes.
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2: 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Whoever you meet, travel like you know them. 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

So, listeners, I'm sure you've seen this new throwing rule as well at the World Cup. You have about, I think, 5 seconds to launch it back into play. And then if you don't, the other team, they get a throw in. It got me wondering, what happens if the other team, they get a throw in, and then they take 5 seconds? Does it go back to the original team?

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2: Rob Richards still with you about 25 past three on Wednesday. I told you we've got some good music. Kanye West, Touch the Sky before that, Joy Division and Atmosphere. We've got a whole range of elements, vibes going on. Oh dear, and I will never do that again.
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1: 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I think they're talking about me. Duran Duran, Girls on Film.

0: 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Switch Radio have their Midlands Music Guarantee, and that's the first one in my show. That was Duran Duran. 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

0: Fun fact, this is one of my karaoke songs that I like to belt out. New Order up next, and then into the Midlands Magazine. I've just hit my knee on the desk.
1: Well, some of the crowd are on the pitch.

0: That's for our Three Lions over in America. That's a new order, of course. World in Motion, we've got a bit of John Barnes as well. Beautiful. But back in Birmingham, we've got the Midlands Magazine.
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0: There's a new WI group that started in Boldmere. Guess what? They're called the Boldmere Bells. That's good, isn't it? That is proper good. They meet on the first Wednesday of every month at the Newman Community Centre, which is at 13A Boldmere Road. Runs from 7 till 9pm. And for more information, search Boldmere WI online.
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2: 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National Highways. And what's that? 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

0: 3:47, still with Roberto Richards, the strange man in studio 2, Oddballer. That's me. You know, I'm okay, really. I'm a nice lad. I tell you what, though, I am getting sick of a few particular teams in the World Cup over the last few tournaments. They've got good individual players, but as a team, never comes off. Yes, I'm looking at you, Belgium, Switzerland, Turkey. Obviously, no offence to any of their anything else, but just saying, you've got such good players. It doesn't come off in terms of team performance, and you just think, wouldn't you just maybe have a tournament out and let the likes, you know, Capo Verde come through, Curacao. They look so good. Let a few younger little different countries have a go for once. You know, I love geopolitics.
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0: Nearing the end of the hour with Block Party and Flux. Up next, Bobby Brown. Travel.

That was the Chemical Brothers. Up next, Stone Roses, She Bangs the Drums. Stay with me, stay locked in after the news, because we're back talking about World Cup and with more banging tunes. I promise.

0: switch. 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Yeah. Made for Birmingham.
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Klaxons, it's not over yet. And they must have been referring to my show because it's not over yet. You see what I did. It's 6 minutes past four on Wednesday, you're listening to. Yeah, Rob, Richard still with you, still speaking about the World Cup. I can't get enough of it. I think actually the best team for me, I don't know about you, listener, the best team for me right now is USA. And I did not think I'd be saying that. You can see how they're pressing. They're very aggressive in the press. And they're very constant. They're just...

0: I think I should have an orchestral accompaniment every time I speak. Cheers, lads from Biffy Clyro, many of horror. Oh, Jay and Breeze Blocks coming up next. Plenty of good tunes to come. Still going to be banging on about the World Cup because it's the only thing in my head, to be honest.
1: She may contain the urge to run away, but hold her down with soggy clothes and Breeze Blocks.

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Well into the second hour of my show. That's Quiet Life by Japan. Got a good tune coming next. Of course they're all good tunes, really. You know, I only play good ones on my show. You know, not like the others. Anyway, Talking Heads.

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0: Yeah, I really like that one. 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

0: That was one from Mick Jagger's mates, Rolling Stones, In the Stars. 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
0: Yeah, I love this one. 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

0: So that's right back there to Hall & Oates, Maneater, coming up towards the end of my 2-hour stint here at Switch Radio. I'm still Rob Richards, I don't know about that. But I'm going to make sure we get there, finish the show strong. Definitely. Get some good tunes on, yeah. All right, let's go.
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told you we would be finishing strong here at Switch Radio. Rob Richards, my time is nearly up. And speaking of time, that was Time by Chase and Status. Arctic Monkeys there with Brian Storm. And wait for this absolute monster classic rock that I'm going to leave you with. Thank you all for listening. Lock in again next week. And I'm probably going to be talking about more football and giving you more good tunes. Peace.

afternoon, Birmingham. You are listening to me, Sabrina Randhawa, this Wednesday, the 24th of June, 2026, as I am filling in for Stephen on 107 Point Drive. In the next 2 hours, I'm going to be showcasing talent from across the West Midlands and keeping you up to date with the local events. But since I'm filling in for Stephen, it's only right I steal his catchphrase, let's get you home. Let's kick it off with some Great Pretender by Kasabian.

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1: There are two types of drive you can have on the motorway. One that feels like this. Or one that feels... like this. The difference is just a few little changes. Like giving more space to the car in front. Or not hogging the middle lane. Because being a little more considerate on the road actually reduces congestion and collisions. Which transforms everyone's journey. So we all feel a little less... and a lot more... National Highways.
2: Is the sound of your mates alive? 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Is the sound of saying, I got you, mate? 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Click your seatbelt, because you're twice as likely to be killed or seriously injured if you don't. 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

B.O.B. Hayley Williams with Aeroplanes. You know how you have a takeoff song? That used to be my takeoff song when I was a kid, but we've evolved, we've changed since then. But of course, we are in the starting stages of the World Cup at the moment, and we have 6 games happening tonight, including Scotland versus Brazil. And I wanted to know, who do you think is going to win the World Cup this year? My predictions is either Brazil or Spain. But tweet me, switch_radio, and let me know who you think is going to be taking home the 2026 World Cup.

0: Dermot Kennedy with his new release, Turnstile. And now it's time for us to showcase talent from across the West Midlands, from local music, legends, and up-and-coming artists.
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0: Clavis 7 is a rapper from Wolverhampton who just released his new mixtape, If I Don't Laugh, I'll Cry, on the 10th of April. This is a track with Lalia Cole, an R&B singer from Birmingham. It's Solace here on Switch Radio.

Clavis 7, Lalia Cole with Solace. That's such a feel-good summer anthem. I absolutely love it. And if you are an artist from the Birmingham, West Midlands area and you would like to hear your songs played in this feature, make sure you head over to the Switch Radio website and get uploading using our Switch Radio uploader.

0: Rag and Bone Man, Time to Love. And before that, we had Sabrina Carpenter with Tears. But you're still listening to Switch Radio with me, Sabrina. And now it's time for me to keep you up to date with the local events happening in the month of June.
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Ariana Grande with Hate That I Made You Love Me. That is her latest release, coming from her newest album that will drop on the 31st of July, titled Petal. Her new album will feature 12 tracks, and I cannot wait to hear it. She's currently on tour. She's kicked it off in Auckland, and tonight she'll be in Austin, Texas. She's bringing the tour to London, the UK, in August from the 15th all the way to the 19th. And she's performing so many great tracks on this tour, including Just Like Magic, Seven Rings, Yes And, Positions, Break Free. And I always think, when you're an artist that big, how do you decide what you're going to perform? Because you already know we want to hear that entire discography.

Afternoon, Birmingham. You are listening to Switch Radio's 107 Point Drive show with me, Sabrina Randhawa. I'm going to be with you for the next 50 or so minutes. Of course, we've already showcased music from across the West Midlands, and I've kept you up to date with what's happening in the community, and we're going to get more of that in this hour. But next up, we've got Charlie XCX, who is also releasing a new album this year titled Music, Fashion and Film on the 24th of July. This is her latest release, SS26.

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This next artist has been killing it in the game for years. I absolutely love her. She recently worked with Andre Bocelli, David Guetta, and EJ for the track DNA More Than a Game for the FIFA soundtrack. And are we ready for a hot girl summer? I know I am. It's Megan Thee Stallion, Maroon 5, with Beautiful Mistakes.

0: 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You're tuned in to me, Sabrina, here on Switch Radio for 107 Point Drive. And now it's time for us to showcase talent from across the West Midlands.
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0: For this hour's Midlands Music Guarantee, we have Serena Jasmine, an artist and singer from Coventry. This track comes from her 2025 album, Everlasting. It's Land of Lies.

I had to slow it down for you this Wednesday evening. That was Sabrina Jasmine with Land of Lies. And if you are an artist from the Birmingham or West Midlands area, or you know of somebody who wants to get played on the radio, make sure you head over to the Switch Radio website and start uploading your tracks today using the Switch Radio Uploader.

0: Warsaw's very own Georgia Smith and Burna Boy with Be Honest. And now it's time for me to keep you up to date with the local events happening in the month of June.
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You've been locked in to Switch Radio with me, Sabrina Randhawa, for the past 2 hours, of course, for your 107 Point Drive, as I've been filling in for Stephen. But now it's time for me to love you and leave you. I hope you have a fantastic rest of your evening, and I'll catch you next Wednesday at the same time. All the people-

Riskers on Switch Radio, Can You Dance? Before that, we had Toya with Thunder in the Mountains. My name is Jack Cole. Thank you to Mr. Stephen Higgs, performing 107 Point Drive. 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
3: 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And here's Nikki, driving off for a morning coffee. You know the drill, Nikki. Allow at least 1.5 metres when overtaking cyclists, or more if driving over 30 miles per hour. And for horse riders, like Joe on Daisy here, slow down to under 10 miles per hour and allow at least 2 metres. Whoever you meet, travel like you know them. 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

Judas Priest there on Switch Radio, Living After Midnight. My name is Jack Cole. 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

Sugar Thief there with Provide. I'm going to leave you here then with Broken Wit Rebels. Have a great rest of your Wednesday, everyone, and I shall see you on Sunday.

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0: Hello, welcome to Switch Radio and welcome to another Pop Punk Hour with me, Chloe. I'm excited to bring you some brand new songs today and also some oldies as well. Starting off with one of our new ones, which is Promised by Fell by Twilight, and this next one, One by One by Azo. But I've got a lot coming up for you guys. Just stay tuned.
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0: From Solihull to Stechford, from Minworth to Marsden Green, this is Switch.
1: I tell you me a dirty teenage. It means I miss you in a deep way. It means I haven't been to sleep, babe.

Nosferatu by Voila. That is such a great one from their new album, The Wilt to Live. And you know, I had to play it because I made a promise to them that I would play a bunch of their new songs here on Switch. And speaking of talking to them, they are doing something fun. I messaged them on my Instagram the other day saying, hey, Voila, I've got a challenge for you. Pick out my next tattoo. And that is what they are doing. So I will let you know what it is when I get it from them. Obviously, they're very busy, but it's going to be great. And I will let you know what it is when I get it. But this next one is quite an oldie. It is Bring Me to Life by Evanescence.

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1: 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Drink a little, risk a lot. 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
5: You're both on the same road. Same tarmac, same rules. Just a different number of wheels. Motorbikes aren't in your way. They're on their way, just like you. So use your mirrors. Check before you manoeuvre. And be aware of motorbikes. Because when we look out for each other, everyone gets where they're going safely. Motorbike safety. It's on all of us. National Highways.
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0: from me from Forever, the Sickest Kids. Now, that is a very old song there, very old pop punk song. But the reason why I added it in was I was watching The Diary of the Wimpy Kid the other day. I was going back on my movies and I was like, that's a good one to watch. And at the end of it, it had that song. And I was like, you know what? That's a good one. Let's use it. But sticking with our older songs theme, we next have a song by Hot Shell Ray. Now, how many of you have heard that song, like heard that band in a long time? Because I haven't heard them since I was about 13 years old. But this is Tonight Tonight by Hot Shell Ray.
1: It's been a really, really messed up week.

What a great song by Meg and Dia, which was Monster. Now, I want to get onto a serious topic for a minute, and I need you guys to sit and listen and take it seriously. The heat that is coming for the rest of this week is going to be very high, anywhere from 32 to 39 degrees from what has been said on the news. So please make sure you guys are looking after yourselves if you are going outside or are in work. Make sure you're putting your sun cream on. Make sure you're topping it up. Make sure you're staying hydrated, and please make sure that you are staying safe in this heat, because we don't want anybody to have a bad time. Anyway, moving on after that, we've got All Around Me by Flyleaf.

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One of my favourite songs at the moment, an absolute banger. 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
1: Dad, why are you poorly again?
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No Escape by Kevin Wu. What a great song that was. I've only recently found it because it is featured in my favourite game of all time on Xbox, Dead by Daylight. It is an amazing game. I love playing it with my family over the Xbox because we live in two different places. It's just a great game to bring me and my family together, and it's one that we normally play during gaming night. We always have a gaming night every couple of weeks when we're all free, and we will get to sit down, play Dead by Daylight, and just have a load of fun. And I highly suggest that everybody else does it as well with their family, whether it's board game, card game, online game, whatever it is. It's a great way to bring the family together. Anyway, our next one, you've heard it before. It's by Youngblood. It's Abyss.

What a great song by Ghost, Mary on a Cross. Such a great one. But unfortunately, we have come to the end of the Pop Punk Hour. Sad times. But again, you guys, stay safe in the heat. Make sure you're hydrated. Make sure you're topped up with your sun cream. I know I definitely will be. And make sure that you are having an amazing week. Now, we are going to be shortly passing it over to Terry with the midweek mosh. So don't go anywhere, because she's going to be bringing you some amazing songs. Lots of amazing heavy metal songs. But I'm going to end with Static by Sleep Theory, which I really wish I saw them. I don't know, but I didn't. Sad times. Anyway, have a good weekend and have a good rest of your week. And I will see you all on another Pop Punk Hour.

0: FM. This is Switch. Before I get started with tonight's show, I'm going to be bringing you an hour of the heaviest music from the West Midlands. And you might be thinking, I really want to open up a mosh pit. But if you're going to do that tonight, I just want to say it's very, very hot. So if you're going to open up a pit, open it up responsibly. Drink water, stay hydrated, and wear SPF, and don't do any mosh moves that might make you pass out or fall over. Now that I've got that out of the way, let's get on with tonight's show. I am joined by Falkreath. We're going to be playing one of their latest tracks and talking about their upcoming album. We've also got music from Exorcism, Passive Fix and Orphix, as well as a brand new track from one of my favourite bands right now. This is Throne with their new track Rehearsed here on the Midweek Mosh.
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0: That was brand new from Throne. Came out last week. It's called Rehearsed. And the only issue I have with the music from Throne is the fact that it's way too short. 1 minute and 49 seconds for a banger like that. I'm not being funny. That might as well be an interlude. Now, though, we've got some music coming up for you on The Gateway. And this first track is from a band called Lake Malice. They combine all sorts of influences to create a kind of electronic metal dubsteppy vibe. This is their latest track, Ghost in a Hell, here on the Midweek Mosh.
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0: was Headcloud with their latest track, Not Here, on the Midweek Mosh. That was produced by the brilliant Johnny Price, who I'm pretty sure produces most of the great music I happen to play on this show. I saw Headcloud last year with Mirror Talk at Centrala, and they were so sick live. They got in the crowd. It was a lot of fun. So Headcloud, please, another Birmingham show very, very soon. I would love for you to announce a Brum show. Now, though, I am joined by the brilliant kind of deathcore, kind of hardcore band Falkreath. I speak to them about their latest music releases and their upcoming album.
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2: It's now time for my favourite part of the show, the Midlands Mosh Guarantee. And this week's Midlands Mosh Guarantee are Falkreath. They are heavy as, I'm not going to finish that sentence, and they have released two tracks at the start of this year, Misconception and Fallacy. These are going to be part of a bigger project that will be coming out later on this year. And I spoke to the band all about it.
0: Best alternative music from Birmingham. The Midlands Mosh Guarantee.
3: I am joined in the studio for the second time with Falkreath. Yeah. How are you all doing?
4: All good.
5: Sure. Yeah. Going?
4: Nah, good, man.
5: All good.
4: Absolutely.
5: Yeah, yeah.
3: So we're here to talk about your latest releases. Since we last spoke, so you've released your EP Temple of Substance, and then at the start of the year, I think it was on like the 3rd of January, you didn't waste
4: something like that.
3: Any time from the new year to get a new track out called Fallacy, and then later on you released Misconception. Can you tell me, because when I spoke to you the first time, you'd been sitting on your tracks for quite a while. You'd been practicing for something like 3 years. Were these more tracks that you'd been sat on for 3 years, or did these come after Temple of Substance?
5: Oh, these are fresh out of the bakery. These are brand new.
6: These ones afterwards, because obviously we wanted to change our sound as soon as we kind of released our first EP, and we wanted to just put music out there. So that was kind of what we resorted to. But we knew that we wanted to change like the way we sound, so this new stuff's obviously coming straight from that, really. So it was always there.
3: So what was it about this release that made you want to go for a full-length project rather than an EP?
7: So I think the writing process, we locked in a lot more. And I think a album gives you a lot more creativity to take risks and such, and try new things. Because with an EP, if all the songs done, that's great. But if only one or two of the songs done, it's not the greatest. People don't really go back and listen to it. As it gives you the room to experiment. And, you know, since we were doing, so we've down-tuned. And the first album was pretty much like wearing our influences on our sleeves kind of thing. It sounded like the bands that we enjoyed growing up and listening to what we like. Whereas the new stuff we're doing is fresh. We're taking different influences
4: further, and
7: yeah, we're taking it a step further, and with an album we can take those risks. And I think that also with an album, and if I was to give any advice to any band out there, you want to be constantly having a stream of music out. It's not like back in the early 2000s where you can take 2-3 years to make an album and like people are going to stick around waiting for it. You know, you want to consistently put music out. People, you know, okay, focus on a new song out and whatnot. There's nothing worse than when a band comes out and goes, here's a new one, and you really like it and you can't go and listen to it.
6: To be fair, it's just fun as well.
7: It is fun.
4: We've done the Sober October, so we had a month where we was good. Cold sober, we locked everything out of the way sort of thing, and then, you know, we sort of decided to dial in a little bit, didn't we?
5: Yeah, ripped bare tunes in that week. Literally in a week.
4: In a week, man, we just sat there and we're like, right, then we'll spend the whole day in front of the map book, plugged in my guitar, we were just bang, bang, bang.
6: Rip bang quite a lot. Yeah. So this material, some of the world crazy. So, but yeah, I do think, and we just know what quad quartet.
5: Just a flex.
6: Ah. Anybody knows how to use it, send help.
5: Yeah, yeah. I'm sick of watching 3-hour tutorials on YouTube. Please just show me how to do it.
3: Did you find that the mental clarity you got during that time, if you got mental clarity, you might not have, but did you find that that helped your writing process, and what inspiration, what ideas did it end up giving you?
4: 100%. I mean, like, it was less clouded. It was as soon as we got in front of it, we knew what we wanted to do. It was before we were kind of just guessing and putting like parts of songs together, and we were just putting it in there. But then we could take a step back and go, okay, how about what if we put a breakdown here? How about what if we do like a cool blast beat here? And you know, just the structure wise, it was just absolutely flowing.
5: It was like Fallacy, weren't it? Like, if you think about it, we literally, the first song we wrote was Fallacy, and it was just so like, it just rolled, like it just went, didn't it?
4: Yeah, that literally was. I played the riff, and it was you to be with it.
6: Just put the drums in, did it?
5: Yeah, it was sick, and then yeah, that was it. No more good tunes then, you know what I mean?
8: No.
5: One banger, and then that's it. Good.
6: Yeah, it's our album. And
3: so, Anne, you mentioned on the last interview, so obviously you've all spoken about how you spent 3 years kind of honing your craft, working on your instruments. But when I spoke to you in the last interview, you mentioned about how you kind of didn't think that your vocals were the best.
6: Yeah, yeah.
3: And I would like to know what your journey's been on since then. Your vocals sound, well, a lot darker, a lot heavier. What was that process like getting to that point?
6: I mean, it absolutely feels good, but it's kind of like I knew it was going to kind of be the outcome anyway.
5: I knew that I'd
6: getting there eventually, like, but like now it's getting there, but it's still, you know, there's still a ways to come. But that's what I said about it being fun, is like, it's not like we're just playing boring stuff and like not learning anything along our ways. We're all still kind of learning. So
5: you can see, I think it's exciting. You can definitely hear it from the first album to the new releases that we've done as well.
6: Yeah, I mean, we dropped that EP, and the practice after we recorded that EP, I was like, I learned how to scream, and I was like,
4: it was
6: it
4: was literally a case of, I think we were playing a gig, and then you were like, okay, I'm so glad that I can play for Darth Sirits. And as I just said, I literally, you were like, we played together in a practice, and he was like, I've learned how to. And then that partly the reason, half of the reason why, you know, we don't like, well, it's not your at all, just obviously I feel like you've got so much better with vocals now.
3: So tell me about the track Fallacy.
6: Yeah, like I said, Fallacy was kind of the first song that as when we started writing this new sort of material, and that was the first one that came out and probably the one that had at the time the most work on. So we definitely had to release that one first, and being how cool it is as well. It's always going to be one of the staples of the album anyway. So we was like, let's just get that, see if we can get some sort of traction behind it. I mean, like, the reception's been great, so all is going well so far.
3: You said it took a while to work on it. What elements of the track would you say took the most time, or that you kind of had the most patience to deal with?
4: Triplets.
6: Yeah.
4: There's a piece of Michael. The triplets, you're gonna play the triplet.
6: Please. It was definitely like the bits that we wanted to change about the way our music was anyway, with like the drawing apart, so like bits that we needed to get tighter and make things more, you know,
5: fluent.
6: Yeah, just better than what it was before, and like our transitions and stuff were stuff that we really wanted to work on. So that was the stuff that took a bit more time, so we took that extra care of it to try and make it sound better, and it definitely played out.
3: It definitely did. And then it was the start of March that you released Misconception. And this track, again, it packs a crazy punch. I feel like you guys don't hold back at all. Tell me a little bit about the journey that track went on before it was released.
4: Actually, there's a little bit to that. We had I think we had several demos of that in the first place, did for you?
5: Did we?
4: And then...
5: Oh, we did. We checked them out yesterday, saying that, didn't we?
4: We did, yeah. I think the whole song was structured really well up until we had the breakdown, and we...
5: Oh, yeah. I remember, yeah.
4: Figure out what to do at the end of it. And we, you know, we went in the locker again, you know, figured out
6: something. Yeah, you know, it was rough, from our goal, Jake.
5: I was going to say, Jake turned that into something, because at first, with my mixing and like my little production skills, it wasn't the best. It wasn't like, it worked. Like, we knew the idea was there, but we just didn't sound right. And then obviously when we took it to Jake, he helped us out. And
6: this is Jake Murray from Just
5: Know It All. Yeah.
3: Shout out, Jake Murray.
5: Big up.
6: Yeah,
5: but
6: definitely helped us. Like,
5: he just shaped it, and it literally at first it was a bit like, oh, like, should we really take this one to Jake, you know, and get this one sorted, like record.
4: It was a bit iffy.
5: Yeah, yeah. And then once he started putting it all in, it was just like...
4: He does his power. He comes along and he gets the track and then he just turns it into this demo, into this something beautiful.
7: Masterpiece.
4: Well, do feel we do, you know, this new album's going to be so much better than our old stuff, you know. I'm just dying to put it out there now.
7: I know, yeah.
4: I hit the bell, you know what I mean?
7: So I think 30% of like what made these two tunes really, really good is Jake. His production skills on match, and not only that, but
6: it's good to bet.
7: It's like playing, you know, remember the movie Whiplash. And yeah, it's like, literally, like you will think, I have nailed that take. And he'll press that space button and go, okay, and again, please. And it's the most humbling experience.
4: It is so bad. You think, I've got to smash that.
7: He's just, do it again for me.
3: You've mentioned quite a few times during this brief chat that there is an album coming out. I think I might have even mentioned the title, and I probably shouldn't have because I should have
4: talked
3: to you.
4: It's fine.
3: But these two tracks are going to be on a Falkreath album. Can you tell me what we're going to expect from this album?
6: Caveman riffs. It's pure caveman.
5: Don't even think about it. Just punch your mate as a mate.
4: Like raw.
5: Raw.
4: Brutal. That's the feeling.
5: Yeah. It's like chewing too many five gum at it.
7: Yeah. Yeah, I don't know. Well, if you want the professional album, you're going to get all the bits that made the original album really good, but like distilled and whatnot. Rather than
6: the chorus is more brighter.
4: Yeah, that's a big recurring theme for our first EP was we did have like these big, you know, choruses. Obviously, we take quite a lot of inspiration from the Acacia Strain.
7: We love the choruses. We
4: like a big choruses, you know, and we kind of stepped back from that and we just thought, all right, instead of putting that there, let's try and put something even heavier in this spot here, you know what I mean? And I think, don't give away too much, but it's going to be, it's a big step up, I think.
5: It's going to be the last, it's going to be the EP, but on steroids, basically.
3: Is there a particular riff on the album that took you a while to get down, was a bit of a challenge, and then when you'd got it, you felt really accomplished?
7: I tell you what, like, it kind of differs from your question, but I don't, nothing like that stands out. I think, like, breakdowns, you know, like how it's kind of gone to the really, like, down the stairs type of dum-dum, you know, like, down, like, rolling sort of breakdown. We've actually gone more simple rather than it being more complex, but it makes it heavier. So it's like and a lot slower. So it's like, that's kind of been, I think, the cool riff that changes that have stood out for me. Rather than it being difficult, they're the ones that have changed.
4: Is that kind of a chromatic scale? Yeah. And it's quite, yeah, we do quite a lot of that. We tried to stray away from it in our last EP because it's that typical thing of like, oh, let's try and make it as technical as we could probably do. And then you realise that you just want it.
7: You make it more simple.
4: Make it simpler and it becomes heavier.
7: Yeah.
4: And the simplicity is what you want really when you're listening to a track. Now people want to listen to something really technical at the time, you know what I mean?
6: Or you just want, stray bombs, DNA. I know what you said.
7: So it's a little that.
4: Pushing and down the stairs.
7: I know it's a little overplay, but sometimes there's nothing wrong with just a half tempo callback of the
6: break. Yeah.
7: Something's like
4: attacking the same riff, but he's played again slower.
3: Can you tell me when can people expect to hear something about your album?
6: 5 years time. at this rate, 5 years time. Set an alarm. You'll see it.
7: No, so it's basically this year so far. We're not fully booked up at the moment. We're looking for scenarios. Yeah, we've got some stuff coming up at the end of the year. We'll be on here in Newsfest again.
6: Newsfest number 3.
7: That'll be cool. Yeah.
6: In August.
7: It seems a lot heavier this year. Like, it's going to be a much better show when it looks at
6: it. It is going to be wicked.
4: Big up beneath the news, man.
6: Big up Big Dave, man. Love Dave.
7: But yeah, bro, in terms of our music, we haven't really got, I mean, we have jumped the gun a little bit, but we haven't really got a time for it really, but it's definitely, we're gonna have it this year. So
6: we're trying to say, like, yeah, this year, that's the goal, like maybe summertime, hopefully.
4: Yeah, hopefully.
6: But
3: Mason's like, this is the first I've heard of this.
6: Like I say, we were looking towards get like maybe summer, but it's just kind of when it comes.
7: Probably the end of the year.
6: Yeah, probably.
4: That's more realistic.
6: Yeah.
7: This year though.
4: Yeah. You'll be this year. Yeah.
6: This year.
3: Where you can hear punch your nan riffs.
8: Yeah. Right? Yeah, yeah. Wonderful. I'm so...
5: Just in time for Christmas.
9: Sorry, man.
8: Okay, now it's last but not least. If I was to play a Falkreath track on the show, what would it be and why?
5: I think it should be a rock, paper, scissors between Classy and Misconception.
6: Should we just do a fallacy? I think fallacy. Let's just do fallacy then.
5: I'm going to say Misconception.
6: Well, yeah, but we'll
7: because go. Because you're a criminal.
6: Stop being a weirdo.
4: I think
5: fallacy. It's got to be fallacy, isn't it? We'll start. Yeah, it's got to be fallacy.
4: All right. Hi, we're Falkreath. This is Fallacy and the Midweek Mosh.
8: Yay!
10: Now, what is the nature of hell? Well, many disciples surround you, sir. We're separated from God by spirit. Banishment from the presence of all. Doors, privilege, endless. You know what?

0: Absolutely filthy. That was Fallacy from Falkreath here on the Midweek Mosh. And if you liked that, I imagine there's loads more where that came from when it comes to the release of their new album, Holy Traitor, which is coming out very, very soon. Now, though, I've got more Midlands music from you. And normally, from this band, there is a go-to track that I'll play. So this band is Exorcism, and normally I play their track Spectral Aggression. But I've decided to mix it up and play a different track off their EP. This is called Lost in the Dark.
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That was Exorcism with Lost in the Dark, and they're playing a free entry show at the Flapper this Friday. I'm absolutely buzzed for them. They're supported by Thrash Mob, and seeing Exorcism for free on the same year they played Bloodstock, that is such a good deal. Now, though, another band who are playing this Friday at a different venue, this band is called Passive Fix. They are playing the Rock and Metal Night at the Actress and Bishop this Friday alongside Dreamboat Emperor. This is the first track I've played from them on the show. This is called Charm Offensive.

0: That is the brilliant debut single from Orphix, Burnout Superstar. 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That's going to be such a good show, and it'll be my first time seeing Orphix live. I've never seen them live before, and the only thing I've heard about their live show is really great things, so I'm super excited to get my Orphix fix. Now though, I'm going to be handing over the show reins to my best friend Curtis as he gives us a metalcore song from anywhere around the world.
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1: 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If it ends in core, Curtis has it covered. This is Curtis Core.
0: And it's the last edition of the Curtis Core World Tour. We don't know what we're going to do with him after this. We might just lock him away. Why not? We'll bring him out only for special occasions. But as a very last treat, I have told Curtis that he can go anywhere in the world. That's right. He can play a metalcore track from anywhere in the world. It could be the UK, it could be Dubai, it could be Australia. He could go anywhere. So let's see where Curtis is going to end up. Curtis, what have you got for us this week?
4: Coming to the close of the World Tour of Core, and today I get to choose where we go. Reading, of all places, and the band is Psilosis. Such a heavily underrated band, I couldn't tell you what genre they technically are, but they bring the heavy riffs and breakdowns. With too many bangers, you have to check this band out if you haven't before. So without any more yapping, this is Psilosis playing the track The Path, featuring Heriot.

If you could see the bass face on me after that, that song is incredible. That's Psilosis featuring Heriot with The Path. As Curtis said, one of the most underrated metalcore bands, if you could call them metalcore. Big if. I will say though, Curtis could have gone anywhere in the world and he chose Reading. I don't know what that says about him, but yeah, I wasn't expecting that at all. I'm going to leave you now with the last track of the show, and this is one of my favourite tracks from the brilliant Mantis Defeats Jaguar. Don't worry though, I'll be back next Wednesday with more Midweek Mosh from 9 p.m.

It's Wednesday at 10 p.m. and you're tuned into Switch Radio's new music show, Nays Plays. I'm your host, Naomi Dawes, and for the next hour, I'll be bringing you brand new music from local, national and international artists. Up first, we have Junebug with She Sleeps For Me.

Melodies that caress your ear, incredible guitar parts. That song is just so well constructed and such a beautiful offering from Junebug. Up next, we have Hannah Brer with Into the Ether.

I really get lost in the break of that song when the guitar solo comes in and the drums swell and everything just builds up. It really just makes me disappear into a different universe. I'm obsessed with that one from Hannah Brea. That was Into the Ether. Up next, we have Talking Horses with Falter.

Talking Horses with Falter. That song brings me so much joy and euphoria. It just, I don't know, like all the songs I've just played for you in this section of Nose Plays just make me want to get up and dance and shake my hips. I can imagine them being performed live. I can imagine being in the crowd. I've just showed you and showcased you a small collection of incredible artists that we have here in West Midlands, in Birmingham and surrounding areas, because they're all local artists. Up next, we have Lighthouse with Draw the Line. Now, this is quite a melancholy, darker sort of indie rock song, but it really has this vulnerability, and I just think it's absolutely stunning. So I'm just going to let the track play for you.

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1: 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And here's Nikki, driving off for a morning coffee. 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

Lord Dancer with Lose That Attitude, the remix. That just makes me want to get up and dance. For the next few weeks, because it is going into summer, my mission is to find all these summer anthems for you that can go into your summer playlist while you're at barbecues, while you go down to the beach, if you're going on a holiday, whatever kind of music you're into and whatever you like. I want to provide something that is the genre that you want. I'm presenting you with a showcase here of different artists. And another artist that I think showcases a great vibe for maybe drinking cocktails or mocktails at the beach. But

Jason Spades with Get Some. Let's keep the summer feeling, the summer vibe going. Here is Eddie Don't Sail with Jordan Emmanuel. And this is Over Again.

Eddie Donsell and Jordan Emmanuel, a perfect collaboration for your summer hits playlist. Up next, we have an artist that I'm always excited about. I always love playing. Their voice is incredible. The production inspires me. If you didn't know, I'm a local artist myself. So I sort of have a special thing that I bring to Switch Radio and to Nay's Plays because I have an ear for music because I actually create music myself. So when I find artists that I think are really good, I really dissect the technical side of it. And this artist is flawless. There's nothing I dislike about the production, the vocal ability, anything they put out is just incredible. So this is my new favourite artist, Blunting, with Divine Feminine.

Blunting with Divine Feminine. Get that into your playlist right now. And talking of playlists, I have a playlist myself. So it's called the Nays Plays Playlist on Spotify. And it has all the music and all the songs that I put into each show each week goes into this playlist. And it updates weekly. So you can go back and listen to all the music that you love from the show, support the artists, stream their music, find more of their music that you love. It's just, I think it's a great way to support the artists. Up next, we have Saya with Stay.

So it was Stay. That is just a delectable release from Sayer. So I really enjoy that song. I really love the banjos on it. There's just something about it, and it's sort of dreamy, and I can imagine that maybe in your evening playlist, the sun's going down, you're outside, you've had a barbecue, you've got friends over, family around, you're grateful for life, you're grateful to be alive, you're grateful for all the things that you have, surrounded by people that you love. Yeah, I just, it really puts me in that vibe. Up next, we have Grey Shout with Endgame. This

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That was Fig with Mother. Their music is always a pleasure to play. It's gorgeous, it's delicate, it's yummy. It's just, yeah, it's incredible. And that does bring us to the last song of our show. So I just want to thank you for being here on this week's Nays Plays. Remember to go and support the artists. Thank you so much for being here. This is a personal favourite of mine. It's probably my track of the week. This is Bo Bardot with The Sun in June.

and welcome to the Sound Labs Future Hits radio show. On today's show, we have interviews from Delta and King. And that comes alongside a load of new music. And you've already heard The Snuts with Defibrillator. And up next is Belle and Sebastian. The track is called It Only Takes One Lion. And it's here on the Sound Labs Future Hits. There.

0: is the title track of the EP also. And we really wanted to create something that felt uplifting and something that felt inspiring. And as soon as it's obviously Shai's featuring on it, and as soon as he brought me the track, I just knew exactly where I wanted to take it. And we really wanted to bring this energy of like it feeling nostalgic, and sort of in that world, but also really, really fresh. And I think we achieved that. And I guess it became the title track of the EP because it really just encompasses what I'm about at this point in my career and in my journey. Hence, yeah, the title.
1: Ah, fair enough. And as you mentioned, the Shai FX is on the track with you. Tell us a bit about how the two of you came together for this track.
0: So, working with Shai is always very natural and very instinctive, and we really always just try and follow the feeling as opposed to like a formula. And I guess, I mean, we've been working together for a minute now, and so I think we both learn what we like. We both kind of know each other creatively. He knows exactly what's going to grab me in a track. And I know the type of stuff that he gravitates towards as well. And so it's always very natural and it's always very fun. And we always try and remember just to chase the feeling, really, and not try and think too much about rules and formulas in what we're doing. So it's always very fun.
1: Yeah, for sure. And you've got six tracks on the EP, and one of them is Ride, which features Koji Radical. Tell us about how that collaboration came about as well.
0: Yeah, so I was writing the song with Shai, and we just knew that we wanted to bring a different texture to vocally. And I had met Koji a bunch of times in the summer through Shai, after their collaborations as well. And yeah, we just did a session. He wrote the sickest verse and then left, and we were like, cool. And it just fits so perfectly in with the song, and like it's just exactly the energy that also I think matches my texture of vocally as well. So yeah, he just brought it.
1: Nice, yeah, nice. And these tracks are coming off your EP coming out 26th of June. The sound that you've made with this EP, was it the sound you wanted, or is it kind of just how it turned out as you were writing and recording it?
0: Yeah, it's exactly what it's been very natural, and I don't think anything was forced. We just me and Shai, you know, and just when we met, we just talked a bunch, and then we realized we naturally just gravitate towards the same like music, the same sounds. We love bass lines, and so the whole process of the making of the EP was just very natural.
1: Nice. And I'm sure you wrote more than what made it onto this release. What happens to those now? Is it a case of considering them again down the line, or starting afresh when the time comes?
0: We will see. I think at the minute we're writing a bunch of new stuff for for the next batch, but it's always good to have a vault of ideas.
1: Yeah, no, absolutely. And I'd like to talk a bit more about the writing process. So for you, how do tracks normally start off?
0: It really depends. I've tried a few different approaches. I think I did the whole like going into different studios, like the development stage, right, where you're just meeting a bunch of people, writing music, da da da. But I think at this stage of my journey, and especially having found somebody that I work with so well and that I trust, I usually start with melodies, and again, just finding the feeling on the tracks and more of like the energy that I want to bring. So I always start with melodies and just throw in a bunch of melodies out, and then start thinking about penning it, and that's always very fun. And then I guess another one of my favorite parts is when you have that laid out, and then you think about the stacks and just stacking and really creating the world and building it up.

and I hope you enjoyed the interview there with King, followed by her latest single Dare to Dream, which features Shy FX. Now, we are all over social media, so come and find us at The Sound Lab, yes, on all the socials. You can also check out the website, thesoundlabuk.co.uk. So while you go and find us on the socials and give us some follows, of course, we've got a couple of tracks to play you. We've got some Coastal Fire Department on the way, but up next is Sea Rod and Jasmine Crow. Empress of Dance is the name of the track, and it's here on The Sound Lab's Future Hits.

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And you've just heard a couple of tracks. Coastal Fire Adapt was at first with Come Together, and that was followed by Prigal with Faux Sha Groove. 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The track is called Two Hands, and it's here on the Sound Lab's Future Hits.

And that was Flora Fiora with Getting Out. Now, we at The Sound Lab do some other radio shows too. We do a pop punk party radio show that lasts for just 1 hour that brings you some of the best pop punk and pop rock tunes around today. 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Why not? 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

0: And that was Tommy Keys with Down With Jazz and Out With Plagiarism 2. Hopefully you enjoyed that. Now it's time for our second interview of the show, and it comes from Delta. He's busy releasing new music and has released a new record. We've got his track Daydream to play straight up after. So Delta, how are you?
1: Hi, I'm really well, thank you. How are you, Jim?
0: Good, yeah, not too bad. So we've been playing a single of yours called Daydream. Tell us a bit about the single, first of all.
1: Yes, it's the last single out of my debut album. And it's interesting because it's one of the last songs to be recorded for the album. And this is a time when I was and still am very heavily sort of drawn to analog synthesizers. So although the song was a fingerstyle sort of acoustic song about being infatuated by someone, it's we added a layer of like an interesting analog synthesizer to do the bass line, which to me makes it very interesting, blending that with backing vocals in a very sort of Beatles-y, I think like late 60s, early 70s overall vibe.
0: Yeah, nice. And as you mentioned, that is off your debut record, Mad About It, which is out this week. What can we expect to hear on the record?
1: Yes, so I mean, it's because it's my debut album, and I'm sure many artists sort of go through this. It's an amalgamation of songs over the past like four or five years. And it's interesting because I was explaining this to someone, it's, you know, my sort of expression of going through experiences for the first time, you know, like the biggest, you know, breakups and the disillusionment about the world. So I think it's like what you're going through in your like mid to late 20s, I'd say. And you go through all of those experiences. And it's also because Strange, which is the oldest track that came out like 3.5 years ago now, has a very interestingly, a very coherent sort of sound with the latter songs such as Daydream that just came out now. And because I'm pretty sort of OCD with a lot of things, I do like the fact that the oldest song on the album and the latest one, Daydream, that came out now, they both have a very similar sort of soundscape, like closing a circle. That's the first album.
0: Yeah, nice. And the sound that you've made with this record, is it the sound you wanted, or is it kind of just how it turned out as you were writing and recording it?
1: To be honest, when I started recording this album, I wasn't as experienced in the studio. And I think because it was done over three different sessions, and I mean, being there and from my perspective as the artist, it's very apparent to me like which songs were like from which recording session. Because I kept experimenting more with the latter tracks, such as Mad About It, which is the lead single off of the album, and Daydream. And there's also another track which I love called Midnight Passenger, which is on the album. And they're all sort of songs that blend, you know, like electric guitars and acoustic guitars with analog synthesizers in a very sort of interesting way.
0: Yeah, no, for sure. And I'm sure you wrote more than what made it onto the record. What happens to those now? Is it a case of trying them again down the line or starting afresh when the time comes?
1: I know, that's a very good question, because I actually asked this question on ChatGPT like last night. As like, should I, because I don't know, now with Spotify you can just like release some songs that have been recorded but maybe didn't make the album, but then if they didn't make the album, are they good enough to release, you know, like, so that's the big question. I tend to not recycle songs because to me that's a bad sign. I mean, if a song didn't make album one and it does make album two, does that mean that album two is like, you know, so sort of that the bar is a bit lower for the songs? So I'd say that usually I just like let them be. I have them like on a drive somewhere sitting, and maybe in 10 years time I'll, you know, release a batch of songs and be like, the songs that did make album one. Yeah, which might be interesting.
0: Yeah, no, can't wait for those, I guess. And I'd like to talk a bit about the writing process as well. So for you, how do tracks normally start off?
1: So I usually start with the music first, like playing chords and mumbling a melody. And then through mumbling, I'll start forming sort of sentences or words. And I'll try to decipher what sort of the meaning of the song is. Sometimes it's clear, I'll sit down, I want to write about something specific. But most of the time, that's not where the best songs come from. You know, it's interesting because I had a conversation with a friend about a band called Geese. I don't know if you know them. So I love Geese. And I resonate a lot with their music, even though their lyrics very often make no sense. And we were saying with this friend that it's as if, you know, but you really feel them. And it's as if you're like two drunk people are communicating in a language that like makes no sense, but they completely understand each other. And that's how I feel sometimes about songs that don't necessarily make perfect sense, like as lyrics. But then when you hear it in the context of the music, for some reason, the other person understands what you're on about, even though the lyrics are sort of quite abstract.

0: And I hope you enjoyed the interview there with Delta, followed by his latest single, Daydream. That's off his brand new record, out now. Now that's the end of the first hour of the Sound Lab's Future Hits, but stick around for hour two, where we have interviews from Scorts and Sue Glover. We also have a live session from Liam Mirakai on the show as well. But to finish off the hour, we have Eddie Mole for you now. Dark Train is the name of the track, and it's here on the Sound Lab's Future Hits.
1: Here in the evening, in the fading light, there was no one to meet me at the station. It felt cold and empty, and the street was quiet.

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Maybe I should walk up and check out that bridge and take a look into the waters that's boiling like black pitch. And maybe to the silence beyond that of this night. I wish I could just spread my arms and fly.

Hello and welcome to the second hour of the Sound Lab's Future Hits. In this hour, we have interviews from Scorts and Sue Glover. We also have a live session from Liam, Mira, Kai for you coming up all within the next hour. And that will come alongside a load of new music. And you've already heard Big Head with Medola Yard. And up next is Mikey Ball and the Company. No Time to Lose is the name of the track. And it's here on the Sound Lab's Future Hits.

0: city at the moment.
1: Yeah.
2: Nice. Yeah. Great to hear. So, after this interview, we'll be playing a new single of yours called Head Rush. Tell us a bit about the single, first of all.
1: Yeah.
0: Yeah, it's kind of a song that has been kicking around for a while. We thought it might be on the first record, but it didn't end up getting ready in time. But it's a good
1: Yeah.
0: it's a nice side of us. It's kind of like a middle ground. It's like a just a good rocker of a song.
1: Yeah, we're having a lot of fun playing it
0: Yeah.
1: live. I'm kind of partial to the live performance. The recording's great, but I'm excited to go over and tour it and play it live for everybody. So, yeah.
2: Yeah.
1: The song is yeah, what is it? It's a rager. So,
2: No, nice. And is this an extension of your debut record, Incomplete Moon, which came out last year, or is this kind of the start of the next step and possibly the next record to come?
0: it's definitely an extension of the first record. Yeah, these were kind of it's hard to say it without like making it sound like you aren't excited about the songs, but they are songs that were around during the recording of the record. We
1: I think it
0: they
1: was more
0: just
1: like, yeah,
0: didn't
1: didn't know how to tackle them.
0: yeah they didn't quite fit maybe in the context of the full length, but this definitely feels like maybe more of like us putting out a deluxe version of the record.
2: And thinking along those lines, knowing that your debut record was called Incompletement, is this now, when you release the extension, going to be called Completement?
1: No, we'll never be complete.
0: I think I would hope to say that yes, it's this completes that
1: That era,
0: that body of work,
1: yeah.
0: but maybe not that. Like we
1: No,
0: were talking.
1: there's still a lot of good stuff from that writing period.
0: Yeah.
1: Simple but strong, and I feel like what we're writing now, it kind of goes. The songs have been going on massive journeys, a little bit more complicated for us, but we're getting there. Yeah, the earlier stuff has a touch of simple to it.
0: There's a touch of simple in all the stuff, I would say.
1: Yeah.
0: I think the structures are getting more elaborate, but it's all very simple at the end of the day.
2: No, sounds good to me. And as I mentioned, that it came out in October last year. How has it gone down with the fans? And has the feedback been positive? I'm sure it has.
0: I
1: Yeah.
0: mean, at
1: To
0: least
1: our
0: to our
1: faces.
0: faces, people have said they enjoyed it. Yeah, it's been great. We did a big US tour. We just got back like a couple weeks ago, and was received really well
1: Yeah,
0: and
1: made a bunch of new fans.
0: played a lot of music off that record, and we'll continue to do so, coming over there and playing some stuff, but we've got some of like that newer kind of, I guess, more elaborate stuff as well that we hope to throw in the mix this time around.
1: Yeah,
0: Yeah.
1: we're gonna play some new songs because we had like a tight 30-minute set. And while we were doing like the US tour, so there wasn't a lot of wiggle room for experimenting. But going over to Europe, we're gonna have like an hour, maybe more. It's so we get to play around.
0: Get to play those 12-minute songs.
1: And yeah, those new 12-minute songs.

And I hope you enjoyed the interview there with Scorts to talk about new music and more. And hopefully you enjoyed their new single, Head Rush, which we just played you as well. Now, we've got a couple of tracks to play you before we get to our live session from Liam Mirakai. We've got some Cybele on the way, but up next is Malcolm. The track is called Running, and it's here on the Sound Lab's Future Hits.

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1: There are two types of drive you can have on the motorway. One that feels like this.
2: Or one that feels...
1: like this. The difference is just a few little changes, like giving more space to the car in front or not hogging the middle lane, because being a little more considerate on the road actually reduces congestion and collisions, which transforms everyone's journey, so we all feel a little less and a lot more National Highways.
3: 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Is getting to more gigs this year and the next? Is the sound of saying... I got you, mate. Is the sound of mates enjoying even more of this? Is the sound of mates getting home instead of here? Click your seatbelt, because you're twice as likely to be killed or seriously injured if you don't think.
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0: That was Cybele with Love a Girl. Hopefully you enjoyed that. Now, it's time for our live session, and this week comes from Liam Mirakai. Thanks so much to Liam for recording this for us. So let's hand over to Liam Mirakai for his live session.
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2: Two, three, four.

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I'm not a lover or a fighter, I don't know what I need. 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

I trust. 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
1: Hi, I'm Lee Merikai, and this is Passion Flower the Villain for the Sound Lab. I've been waiting ages. Someone cut me loose and please remove the braces. Spent a couple years just tripping over laces. Dreamt of going somewhere, well then go to places. I need a rock, I need a stone to mason. 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I took a sec, a couple 100,000 faces. Think I've found the one that might just drive me crazy.

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And loves a mellow track, the deeper the bars. Gets the people build you up just to tear you apart. A real dream catcher, so she's not caught off guard. 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And she knows that she's going somewhere, going so far. 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

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I guess it sounds like me to keep the lady waiting. It ain't my fault that I was complicated. A life with me might be a life of mayhem. Now she knows there ain't no one that could replace me. Well, I think she's found the one that might just drive her crazy. Hi, I'm Liam Merikai, and this is Wishbone for the Sound Lab.

Take it now back to the beats, back to the basics, then back to me. Back to the wall, don't fall underneath or flat like the top side of a frisbee. Cause loose chains set myself free. Loose chains, rack up some pee. Time well dealt is the real money. So the Casio's on, so it's spent wisely. Cause appetite down, feeling quite hungry. Fill up

And thanks so much to Liam Mirakai for recording that for us. And if you're a fan of our sessions, and I know so many of you are, then on next week's show, Joy Shannon is on the show, so make sure you tune in for that. Now, you've probably been wondering what's been playing underneath my chit chat today. Well, I can tell you, the artist is Clodagh Nia Arden, and she has released a new single called For the Love of Trees, which you've been hearing underneath our chit chat today. But it's an instrumental track in its own right. So rather than play you the track in full, we're going to move on and play you a new single by Jade Elephant. The track is called Anymore, and it's here on the Sound Lab's Future Hits.

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0: And that was Stevie Palmer with Here We Go. And it's now time for our final interview of the show, and it comes from Sue Glover. Had a chat with Sue to talk about new music and more, and her legacy that she has been doing for almost 60 years. Now we've got her track For No Reason At All to play straight up after. So, Sue Glover, how are you?
1: I'm very well, thank you. Yes.
2: Yeah, good stuff. So we've been playing a single of yours called For No Reason At All. Tell us a little bit about the single, first of all.
1: All right. It's a song that I heard many years ago, and I absolutely fell in love with this song. And I kept it away. I recorded it, and it was going to go out a few years ago to be released. And the week it was to be released with a record company, the company were taken over by Universal Records. So that song was shelved and put away. But, you know, I hid that song up in my cupboard for so many years, you know, because I loved it so much. I just wanted to have it. And I thought, if I ever have the chance again, I'll record it. You know, I'll put it out. And that's what I'm being in the music business for 60 years. It's a long time. I thought maybe this is the time I need to have a look at some of those old songs I stored in this old cupboard of mine. And then a friend said, why don't you release it? And I went, well, I was thinking of it, but, you know, and he said, do it. Why don't you do it? So with two of my friends, one of them who does a lot of remastering, he said, don't worry, I can remaster the songs for you. So he did. And I was delighted. I just chose the songs I liked, you know. Can you see me all right, Jim?
2: Yes, absolutely. Yeah, you're all good.
1: Okay, it's just my face is like half on there. And so that's what happened. We recorded it. Then someone played it to this record company. And they said, we love what you've done. We love all these old sort of songs and, you know, the things that you've done in the past. We'd be very interested. I fell through the floor. I really did. But anyway, lovely company, lovely people. So I said, I'd love that song as my single. And as a surprise to me, they made a video of it. I didn't know. They just sent it to me, and I just loved it. I thought, oh, it's lovely. I think it's so emotional. I think women will love it, and they'll associate themselves with it too, you know? It's one of those songs, very heart sort of, you know. Well, it's from the heart. I sung it from the heart, and I think it will appeal to a lot of people, ladies and men and everything else, you know. So I hope they like it, Jim. I think whatever you do, it's just for me, I just hope that people will like this, you know?
2: No, definitely. And it's off a record of yours as well, which is out now. And for those who've not had chance to listen to it yet, tell us a bit about the record as well.
1: Oh, the record has got 20 songs on it. Some of the songs have been written for me by friends, you know. I've got, I think, two or three songs by Tony Waddington. He had a lot of number one records years ago, like, you know, Sugar Baby Love, I think, was his biggest one. But all very poppy songs. And so he wrote some songs. He wrote songs that I recorded, and I just chose the ones I liked to put on the album. Another writer, very famous writer, Roger Webb, he wrote beautiful film music, and he wrote this song. You'll find it on the album. That's another one, emotional one. I get very emotional when I sing. I don't know why, but I do. But it's just, you know, just a variation of singers and songwriters and things. And further down the list, of course, I was living in Berkshire, and a friend of mine phoned me from France and said, do you mind if I pop in with my friend? He loves fishing, and you live by the River Kennet. So I said, yeah, no problem. And when they arrived, I fell through the floor because her friend was Davy Jones from the Monkees. I couldn't believe it. I just could not believe it. He'd come to my home to fish in my river. And, well, not my river, but the river. And so we became friends, and he stayed for a couple of weeks, and we took him to London, introduced him round and everything, and he said he'd written a song that he'd really like to put down. And so that's what we did. He put the song down, and I just did a duet with him. And that's on the album as well. So I have Davy Jones of the Monkees with me as well. So, and it's pleasing. It's so, he's so uplifting. He's very up. Song.